0: style, bad bad, getting lit.
1: Boy.
0: Love your vibe,
1: yeah.
0: We the best,
1: boy.
0: Give me the light,
1: yeah.
0: And we turn it up every time,
1: every time.
0: And we bust it up, watch it, I
1: watch it.
0: Ha!
2: Kimba, how you bad, sir?
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0: 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Yo me doy on the drums, on the wild.
1: Day B,
0: go fly, boy.
1: Oh, baby.
2: Oh, we on the drums.

0: Are you recording that?
1: Yeah, I have it.
2: Go!
3: Tan fuerte como su audiencia. La Urbana 94.9.

0: heavy vibe.
1: Yeah.
0: We the best.
1: Boy.
0: Give me the light.
1: Yeah.
0: And we turn it up every time.
1: Every time.
0: And we bust it up, watch it.
1: Watch it.
0: Ha!
2: Kimba, how you bad, sir?
3: La Urbana 94.9. Tan fuerte como su audiencia.